Ford. I just said, I went to Cadillac. I bought you a $10 dinner. 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
2: Hey, man, don't worry about it. 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

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I'm shivering in spite of middle summer. The cabin's wood panel eats the rain. They've cut the access to my heated water and brought a summons to my front door. I've been away for half a year on kill. And now I'm back and everything is spiders. I'm in too deep to leave the things that is. And there is no one left who needs it more. I'll do whatever, light myself on fire. I'll choke myself with every kind of wire.

Strangers in a cradle on the front lawn. Working on a Monday never happens now. The bat is in effect to neck the heavy air. I'll wreck whatever's left and have to leave my chair. My hair is losing color, but I'm stronger now. My cheekbone is wiping off the tile floor. I am still a stubborn elk in noisy pasture. I create the meats that you are eating after. But I do what I can do and not afford. So I make my dirt and try to cling to more. Becoming what a tribal human's supposed to do. Against what every

0: death.
1: And at this time, ladies and gentlemen, for those of you who come in late, we are now having a little cooking session right here on the scene. Putting the pot on in here. And we'd like for you to join in with us and have a ball.

0: right here on the scene, putting the pot on in here. And we'd like for you to join in with us.
1: Yes, yes.

0: Thank you. Thanks for coming. Thank you.
1: That was the Meat Puppets.

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0: moi.
1: Bonjour, c'est Denis Desassis. 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

0: 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Pop them. 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Pop them. 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I want to do them.
1: Say, some of them are salty. See, get the water.

0: 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But everyone's confused with that right now, so we have a chance to find an alternative to that.
1: Good morning, Tia!

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them and burn them and burn them and burn them and burn them and burn them and burn them and burn them and burn them and burn them and burn them and burn them and burn them and burn them and burn them and burn them and burn them and burn them and burn them and burn them and burn them and burn them and burn them and burn them and burn them and burn them and burn them and burn them and burn them and burn them and burn them and burn them and burn them and burn them and burn them and burn them and burn them and burn them and burn them and burn them and burn them and burn them and burn them and burn them and burn them and burn them and burn them and burn them and burn them and burn them and burn them and burn them and burn them and burn them and burn them and burn them and burn them and burn them and burn them and burn them and burn them and burn them and burn them and burn them and burn them and burn them and burn them and burn them and burn them and burn them and burn them and burn them and burn them and burn them and burn them and burn them and burn them and burn them and burn them and burn them and bur